0: Station. 94
1: Beat. Euro Beats.
2: Yeah.
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1: When we could be superstars, we've been rather wrecking cars.
2: Hey, bro, is that Jambo?
1: What?

0: You wouldn't do that, Tyler. 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What you need is me, someone to talk to. It's been a while since our last session, so tell me what's been going on.
1: I'm not a fucking role model. I'm a 19-year-old fucking emotional coaster with pipe dreams. 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

0: so grandma can stop cooking them nasty ass collard greens. 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How the fuck I'm gonna top that?
1: Tyler, you're a top notch inverted individual.
0: Okay, you guys caught me. I'm not a fucking rapist or a serial killer. I lied.
1: We know you. We just want attention.
0: Try too hard, huh?

0: that's a 3666. Isn't he a devil worshiper? Cause I'm too fucking ignorant to do some research. I'm the star of the group, yeah. So no one else gets the respect that they deserve.
1: Cause of you, bastard, was good though.
0: What you think I recorded for? To have a bunch of critics call my shit a

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Why they gotta fucking hate? I don't even skate anymore. I'm too fucking busy. I can barely kickflip now. What the fuck you mean I'm not talented? You see the shit that I've been doing? I mean, I'm not that great of a rapper, but as a whole, I'm pretty cool, right? People excited, thinking shit is so tight. Getting cosigns from rappers that I don't even like. What the fuck you want me to do? Start to gobble his mic and start jacking.

0: really random. And it's Amy. Who doesn't have ADD? Well, I don't. Mr. Bay was here. Therapy's been sinning and niggas getting offended. They don't wanna fuck with me cause I do not fuck with religion. But see, that's my decision. You fuckers don't have to listen. Here, put this middle finger in your ear.
1: I'd rather not.
0: When someone gets blamed cause some white kid had aimed his AK-47 at 47 kids, I don't wanna see my name mentioned.
1: I don't think anyone takes you serious enough to believe you.
0: College wasn't working and I wasn't working, so I was at home jerking off until my dick was hurting. But I was determined to be great, so those classes could wait. It's the 4 days that I went, I wasn't learning shit.
1: I mean, now
0: I'm living dreams that I've wanted since 8 and can't afford to give my mother something on her birthday.
1: I mean, you've explained to me that you were in school, but I mean,
0: they claim the shit I say is just wrong. Like nobody has those really dark thoughts when alone. I'm just a teenager who admits he's suicide prone. My life is doing pretty good, so that date is postponed for now. Wow, life's a cute bitch full of estrogen, and when she gives you lemons, nigga, throw them at pedestrians.
1: So, what are you saying to take advantage? I mean, you've been doing pretty good. I've seen that.
0: Still live in my grandma's house. Sell out a fucking show in London just to end up on couches. I hate my fucking life, but when I make that announcement, my hero calls my phone just to put that in doubt. Then I am confused if I want in or just out. My friends really think I'm playing when I say I need counseling. I sit in grandmother's living room and just pout and shout loud inside. Sometimes I just want to die.
1: No, you don't.
0: Our future came from the bottom, and it's gonna take a couple armed armies trying to stop them. All you fucking lames don't have to like me. The devil doesn't wear Prada. I'm clearly in a fucking white tee.
2: Yeah.
1: Alright,
2: X to the Z.
1: She was telling me you went to New York.
2: Where's Khalifa?

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We're supposed to laugh till our hearts stop. And then me in a space where the dark stop. 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
0: This happens on the block.
1: You wanna be a cowboy?
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1: Hey, Mike, get your guns and meet me in the back right now.
0: Olehi.
1: Yeah. 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
2: 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I want to tell you a little something about us. We're the Boogie Down Production crew. 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

0: 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I want y'all to help me out with this next tune. 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
1: Oh, I thought you were conniving.
0: What the hell is wrong with that dressing room? 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

0: Made the beats, wrote all the raps to a con artist. 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Lose Yourself video, I was in the back. Superman video, I was in the back. For the media, I got some suggestions. Fuck Marshall, ask us the questions like who is D12, how we get started.
1: But what about Eminem?
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And here's another smoking jammy, Say a Little Prayer.

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0: This libbity, gibbity, hibbity, hip hop. You really want to get into a piss and match with this rapity rap pack and the Mac in the back of the yak backpack. Rap, rap, yap, yap, yap, kitty, yak, nap. The exact same time I attempt these lyrical acrobat stunts while I'm practicing that, I'll still be able to break a motherfucking table over the back of a couple of faggots and crack it in half. Only realized it was ironic. I was under aftermath after the fact. How could I not blow? All I do is drop F bombs. Feel my wrath of attack. Rappers are having a rough time period. Here's a maxi pad. It's actually disastrously bad for the whack while the masterfully constructing this masterpiece. Yeah.

You get a thumbs up, pat on the back, and a way to go from your label every day, looking boy. Hey, looking boy, what you say, looking boy? I get a hell yeah from Trey, looking boy. I'ma work for everything I have, never ask nobody for shit, get out my face, looking boy. Basically, boy, you're never gonna be capable to keeping up with the same pace, looking boy, cause I'm

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Hey, with his pants, he went to a man on the play piano. Man, oh man, that was a 24/7 special on the cable channel. So Ray J went straight to the radio station the very next day. Hey, Fab, I'ma kill you. Lyrics coming at you with supersonic speed.

Field tugging and struggling. 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They're asking me to eliminate some of the women hate, but if you take into consideration the bitter hatred I have, then you may be a little patient and more sympathetic to the situation and understand the discrimination. 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

0: 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Young Mash Monkey 808.
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2: Yo, man, we chillin'. This is Funky Fresh Jam. I want to tell you a little something about us. We're the Boogie Down Production crew. And due to the fact that no one outside there knew what time it was,

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Tired of living on the edge, so we keep scrambling. 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